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And hi there, you're listening to the Dirt Music Radio Show, which is coming to you as it does every week from the studios of 2SER. Stuart Kipps, my name. Thank you, thank you, thank you for joining me this week. If you're wondering what Dirt Music is all about, and it's a reasonable question, Dirt Music is a radio show about music that comes from the heart and takes absolutely no prisoners. What you're about to hear can come from right across the musical spectrum, just so long as it's made with no concession whatsoever to fad or to fashion. So it's another week, another Dirt Music. Lots of music to get through. Some of it's old, some of it is new, and some of it is in between. But I can tell you right now that mostly it's new this week. And let's get underway with two fabulous songs from American artists that I admire very much. Joe Panisse has got a new album out called Sunny, I Was Wrong. We're going to listen to the song from that called If You Go Back to California. Yes, I'm a sucker for California songs. Kacey Musgraves' new album is terrific. It's called Middle of Nowhere. And speaking of American towns and places, we're going to listen to a song from that called Abilene. You are listening to Dirt Music.

Two very fine, well, I hope you agree, songs to get us underway this week on Dirt Music. Joe Panisse with If You Go Back to California and Casey Musgraves with Abilene. Let's move on now from Queensland. Daddy Whittacombe, very, very talented musician, songwriter, composer, all sorts of things. He's got a new album out, which is absolutely fabulous, called One Note at a Time. Let's have a listen to a song from that called Postcard for Michael.

Hope you're enjoying the tunes on Dirt Music this week. Well, listen to that beautiful instrumental from Danny Whittacombe, Postcard for Michael. Danny Whittacombe's new album is called One Note at a Time. And then after that, a Canadian folk duo who emailed me their new song. The duo is called Satellite Birdhouse, and the tune was called Some Kind of Amour. And then an artist from Australia I like very much, Col Ray Price, with a new one from him called Still Ain't Coming Back. Now, something new from a Melbourne group called Sunshine Tip. Song called Brooklyn Wind, and it's not about the Brooklyn in New York City. Take a listen. I like it very much.

I know I repeat myself on a regular basis, but there is so much good new music around. Three fine examples of that there. Sunshine Tip with a Brooklyn Wind, celebrating Brooklyn 3012. And then after that, Darktown River. Again, name-checking an area, Riverina Stars. Follow that with a new song from Lamb Chop called Weekend. All right, a little bit more up-tempo now, but again, name-checking a place. The Certifiables with West Beach Road. Hope you dig in dirt music.

Three fine tunes are there. More fine tunes. The Certifiables with A West Beach Road, followed by something a brand new from Father John Misty, a song called The Payoff. And then an artist I like very much from New Zealand, Mel Parsons, and a new song from her called Grain by Grain. It is time for me to say goodbye to those of you taking the syndicated show. Hope you can join me next week for another Dirt Music coming to you from the studios of 2SER and around Australia, thanks to the Community Radio Network. I've been enjoying, we ended the first part of the show last week with a track from it, the album from Javon Jackson, which is kind of jazzified interpretations of Bob Dylan songs. As I probably said last week, shouldn't work, but does work. We listened to The Times They Are A-Changing last week. This week we're going to listen to Javon Jackson doing a version of a Bob Dylan song I love very, very much. It's called Hurricane. See what you think.

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She got long black hair, cute little feet. She's the cutest little thing that I ever seen.

that time. It's Jump Children time. Steve in the chair coming to you on the Community Radio Network from the studios of Valley FM on Ngunnawal Country in the ACT. I hope you are well wherever you are listening. Big, big show for you this week. The Blues Rock Review listed their 10 most essential blues rock tunes of all time. And while I'll spare you the details, we'll have their number one choice a bit later on. There'll be a little bit of pop music this week, the Bobettes and the Marvelettes, and maybe one or two others of that ilk. Plus, I have a couple of kooky 45s up my sleeve, which we'll get to shortly. But first, without further ado, and as promised last week, the Blacksmith Blues before it became the Blacksmith Blues. Happy Payday, Austin McCoy.

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They call her Josephine, boy, what it should be. 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

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Yes, Josephine.

Best, I hop in and do some back announcing before I completely forget what's happened. Came in at the very top of the show with Little Johnny Jones recording for Atlantic in 1953. Wait, Baby wasn't released. Follow that with Elmore James, also from 53. Baby, What's Wrong? Then it was Austin McCoy, Happy Payday from 1950. That's not the first recording of that song. The original was from earlier that year. Mickey Katz and his orchestra featuring a vocal from songwriter Jack Holmes. Hadn't been able to track down a copy of that one, so I went with Austin McCoy. The Griffin Brothers were next. The Clock Song, Let Your Pendulum Swing, featuring a vocal from Margie Day. Followed that with Chuck Higgins and his Mellow Tones, Just Won't Treat Me Right. That one had a vocal from a young Johnny Guitar Watson. His early days when he was known just as Young John Watson and he played piano.

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0: But, mister...
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2: Daddy, can I go to the hop?
3: Say what?
2: Daddy, can I go to the hop?
3: Say what, girl?
2: Daddy, can I go to the

Yes, I'll own the fact that there are a couple of really stupid songs in that bracket. At the top, Dale Wright and the Right Guys. That's showbiz. Dale Wright was an Ohio disc jockey who went on to have a minor career as a rock and roll singer in the late 50s and early 60s. He returned to radio as a talk show host after his singing career was over. Followed that with the Cyclones. Say what? That song was essentially a reworked version of Eddie Jones and the Cashmere's Daddy Can I Go to the Hop. Eddie Jones taking the lead for the Cyclones. Then the Bobettes wrapped it up. Mr. Lee, this is Jump Children and the Bobettes have put me in the mood for a couple more girl groups. The Marvelettes on Tamla from 1962, Beechwood, 4, 5, 7, 8, 9.

Lydia Marcel, Everybody Dance, from July 1965. She was just 16 when she recorded that. Girl group pop on Jump Children, and I'm happy to say that I've scratched that itch, at least for the time being. Next up, a couple of J.D. Miller recordings.

Now, here's the thing. Last week I played you what I said was Camille Bob, Little Bob's first recording. Take It Easy, Katie, recorded by Eddie Schuler and credited to Good Rockin' Bob. That may not have been entirely correct. We just heard I Wanna Be Your Man, recorded by J.D. Miller. The tape wasn't dated, and as Bob had no releases on any of Miller's labels, it's difficult to pin down the session. It may be the same band he used on his later Gin recordings. It may be an earlier recording of The Lollipops, or it could well date from some years earlier. We will never know. Before Bob, Rocket Morgan, an alternate take of You're Humbuggin' Me, which saw release in 1958. This is Jump Children, and still to come on Jump Children this week, the most essential blues rock song as selected by the Blues Rock Review. But before that, L. Simmons with Slim Green and the Cats from Fresno, You Ain't Too Old.

Sonny Terry on Groove from 1956, Hootin' Blues number 2. Before that, Pine Top Slim and his guitar. Baby, Please Don't Go, an unissued 1949 recording. This is Jump Children, and this is Larry Dale out in front of Mickey Baker's band. Please Tell Me.

That was Arthur Big Boy Crudup, but for some reason he adopted the name Percy Lee Crudup in 1952 for release on Checker. That was it. Open your book. Daddy wants to read with you. Jump children, time for just one more. As I said, the Blues Rock Review recently published its list of the 10 most essential blues rock tunes of all time. Clickbait, I know, but I had a look anyway. I won't say that they got it right. A venture such as that is a matter of personal taste, but I can see where they were coming from most of the time. At number four, they had Free, All Right Now from 1970. Number three was Gary Moore, Still Got the Blues from 1990. And at number two, the Allman Brothers Band, Whipping Post. They went for the 22-minute epic on the 1971 Fillmore East album. Alrighty, drum roll please. The number one blues rock tune as anointed by Blues Rock Review. You may not agree with the choice, but it certainly shouldn't surprise you. And as chance would have it, I played it not so long ago, so I'm going to go with a live version from the Hammersmith Odeon in London, December 1974.

0: Time for me to skedaddle. I do hope you enjoyed the show. I've been Steve, and I'll be back next week with more Jump Children. Same bat time, same bat station. See you then.
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14: 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That's Sounds of the 70s. 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

0: Hello and welcome back to The Dark Side of the Moon for another 2 hours of classic progressive rock with yours truly, Gary Jackson. All sorts of music from all sorts of eras of a sort of rock nature, whether it be classic rock or prog rock or maybe something a bit more folky. We got them all here on The Dark Side of the Moon, and we'll start with one of the great prog rock bands this week. When it gets going, this will be Genesis.
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Got to have some feedback if you're the Groundhogs in 1971. That was a track called Cherry Red from Split, one of their most successful albums. And we started off with Genesis from an album called And Then There Were Three, and a song called Ballad of Big. One of the great Dutch bands that this programme champions is Kayak. And here they are from one of their 1970s albums called The Last Encore. And this is called Back to the Front.

0: Kayak from the mid-1970s and a song called Back to the Front.
1: The Dark Side of the Moon, the home of classic rock.

first of those two songs were Vinegar Joe featuring Alki Brooks on lead vocals and Proud to Be a Honky, and they were followed by Traffic and one of their later album tracks called Freedom Rider. Now, someone's been in touch with the program. It's Daz. Daz has been in touch. He lives in Lye, which I think is in the West Midlands, and he said, any chance of hearing Uriah Heep and a song called Gypsy? I think we can do that, Daz.

0: Uriah Heep and Gypsy for Daz in Lie. And if anybody else would like a request on a future show, the email address is rock@greatoldies.co.uk.
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2: The Dark Side of the Moon.

Pink Floyd from their live album A Delicate Sound of Thunder, and the live Us and Them, of course originally on the Dark Side of the Moon album. And before that we heard the Edgar Broughton Band. I think that was from Wuzza Wuzza, one of their early albums, a song called Why Doesn't Somebody Love Me? You want to change your soap, mate. Now, here's a band who included a brother and a sister among their lineup. Charisma recording artists, at least when they recorded this, String Driven Thing. And this is Hammerhead.

0: string-driven thing and Hammerhead. I would suggest you might not hear string-driven thing on many other radio shows, but here they are on the Dark Side of the Moon. String-driven thing and Hammerhead.
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0: some real bangers this week on the Sloppies, I think you'll agree. We started off with a song called Rain and Tears by Aphrodite's Child. From back in the 1960s, Aphrodite's Child, of course, featuring Vangelis on keyboards and Demis Roussos on lead vocals. We moved on then to a wonderful album by Ian Hunter called When I'm President, and that was a song from it simply called Life. Then Fairport Convention and one of their great songs, White Dress, finishing off with Jackson Browne and a song from his album Late for the Sky called The Late Show.
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Showing the breadth of music you can hear on The Dark Side of the Moon, we started off that pairing with Emerson, Lake and Palmer and The Endless Enigma Part 1 from their album Trilogy. Followed that with Fleetwood Mac and a song called Over My Head, which I think was from the Tusk album, but I can't be sure. And as if to underline the different types of music you'll hear on this show, we're now going to hear Gentle Giant and the title track from their album Three Friends.

0: Gentle Giant and Three Friends, followed by Jethro Tull and the title track from their album Minstrel in the Gallery.
1: Did we ever find out where Wally was?

Robert Plant from his album Fate of Nations, which I think was released in 1990, and a song called 29 Palms. The intro quiz is coming up now. This was actually released in 1969, the debut album for a well-known band. Who are they? What's the song called? Ah, the jungle drums, you see, they're all... You'll hear them through the Amazonian rainforest. They're not from that part of the world, though. Here it is again. If you want a clue, they played at Woodstock in 1969, and I'm pretty sure they would have played that as well. To take us up to the answer to that question, this is the wonderful Pendragon and a song called Midnight Running.

Pendragon and Midnight Running, bringing us almost to the end of Dark Side of the Moon for another week. Don't forget, if you want to get in touch and have a request played on a future show, there is an email address. It's rock@greatoldies.co.uk for this show only. And I'll leave you as usual with the answer to the intro quiz. It was Santana from their first album, imaginatively called Santana, and a song called Jingo.

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0: Each and every week, when it comes to everything urban from across the globe, whether it be independent or established artists, we have got you well and truly covered. We open up this week with something off the brand new album from Chris Brown. He's got a massive offering called Brown. 40-odd tracks on this one, plenty of features as well. Giving you one of the more up-tempo tunes called Leave Me Alone. It's got a nice little groove to it. And before long, we're going to give you a brand new track from October London. It's called TikTok Shop, and it's all about those who do love a little bit of shopping. So if you've got a significant other in your life who loves a bit of shopping, get them next to the radio, because straight after Chris Brown, you're going to have a little bit of a smile about that October London track. A couple of joints to open up back-to-back for you this week on the Urban Meltdown Radio Show.
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Brett Costello with you for the Urban Meltdown Radio Show, keeping you up front and in front. The latest sounds there from October, London. And if you've got somebody in your life who loves a little bit of shopping, you would have picked up on some of the lyrics in that one as well. Play that to them a little bit later on if they didn't hear it. October, London and TikTok Shop is the name of that one. Plenty of new albums around at the moment. We've got three albums from hip-hop artist Drake in recent weeks. Chris Brown's new one is out. There's also a fresh release from Maya. This is her latest single. It's called Just a Little Bit here on the Urban Meltdown.

His name is Inaya, I-N-A-Y-A-H. The track is called Outside, a nice little slab of quality that you can go and listen to over at the Urban Meltdown Spotify playlist. You can hear most of the tracks from the radio show over there, and you can listen in on your own time or follow up on any little special bits that you've heard on the radio show as well. Stacey Adams now teaming up with Anthony Hamilton. The track is called Happy Days. You're on the Urban Meltdown.

The latest one there from Calvin Richardson, Radio Rodeo is the name of that track. Fred Costello with you for the Urban Meltdown. 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Give us a like and a follow over there. Before long, we're going to give you the new one from Stokely, the former Mint Condition singer. He's got a new one called Needs Love. But first up, it's Dondria and Solitude here on the Urban Meltdown.

0: What's up? It's your girl, Dondria. I can't come to the phone right now, but leave me a message and I'll get back to you when I can. Peace.
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You're going to hear some artists that you haven't heard before, and we're going to give you the biggest urban artists from around the globe. It's the Urban Meltdown, coming to you nationally through the Community Radio Network.

That one, of course, comes from Shaggy and Robin Thicke together on the vocals as well. Looking Lovely, of course, that old Lovely Day sample in that one as well. Urban Meltdown Radio Show, Brett Costello with you. A new album from Hill Street Soul is out now. There's a handful of tunes bouncing around on promo. From that one, we're going to give you Better With Time, brand new release from Hill Street Soul here on the Urban Meltdown Radio Show.

Christian Keys is a guy who we've played tracks from on and off up here on the Urban Meltdown radio show. That's the latest one, Your Love Feels Like Home. Up next, a catchy tune out of the Wizard Music Group. It's called Vroom. Received this one on promo across the last few weeks. Finally getting around to giving it a little bit of a spin up here on the show as well. Liking this one up here on the Urban Meltdown.

0: Carvey Sinatra is the artist's name. The tune, Calling For You. Like in this one up here on the Urban Meltdown Radio Show, Brett Costello with you as we keep you up front and in front. 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We've got plenty of playlists for you to get around as well. 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Up next, Slide Into My Groove out of the AB Music House here on the Urban Meltdown Radio Show.
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1: Ladies and gentlemen, boys and girls, this is a public service announcement. Please turn up your speakers, because Rhett Costello is bringing that heat right here on the Urban Meltdown. Keep it locked.

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I looked into your eyes, and you looked into mine. You said, "You're not like the rest," and I nodded. "No one understands me," you said, and I nodded once again, as if to agree that all men are indeed the same. 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

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But you found things to fix, and I knew it was time

0: express my feelings. 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At puberty, I was sworn to secrecy by the International Brotherhood of Lying Fickle Males. I can't tell you anything. And I can't commit. You're right. 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
1: That's fine.
0: But you will never

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When you haven't had a record out in 2 years, and people come up to you on the street and in luncheonettes and at gas stations, and they say, I can't tell you how much your music has meant to me. I mean, that's real. I mean, they really say that to me. I mean, can you imagine the feeling that you get to know that you did something that you dug and other people dug it so much that even though they haven't heard from you in 2 years, they still remember it. They still enjoy it. It brought them something. And it's only since I really left the group that I realized what almost a fixture the Mamas and Papas are. I used to say was, you know, until I started going out on the road on my own, I used to say that's part of the past, the Mamas and Papas. But that's not true. I listen to the records sometimes and it just electrifies me.

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1: 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Cheerio.

0: up, girl?
1: He stood me up again.
0: Again?
1: Mm-hmm.
0: Well, what's up with this guy? Do you really like him that much?
1: Yes, honey, I love him. He is fine. He does a lot of nice things for me.
0: I know he used to do nice stuff for you, but what has he done for you lately?

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this could be good inspiration. 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
17: Is the art of looking at ourselves. And if music be the food of life, play on. Inspirational words about music and theatre indeed. And I hope when you join me, Jackie, for an hour of Backdrop each Saturday, 12 to 1, here on 2SEA, I can inspire your day with an eclectic mix of music and song from world, film, theatre and television.

And the chiming guitars signal a welcome to the program and a booming voice. I'm Paul Gough. Each week I bring you the best in jangly pop from around the planet, from across the timeline, heard first on 2SER and right around the country thanks to the Community Radio Network. How are you? You feeling good? I hope so. I've got some great music for you. I am going to go to the 60s. Matt contacted me and said, you talk about the 60s and you never really get to play it. Well, I am today. I'll play something a little obscure and something that you probably will know if you're advanced in years. Perhaps it'll be new for you. That's coming up. Lots of new songs too, speaking of new. Latest from Red, Pinks and Purples. We'll hear from High Sun. That's with a double N. But some old gear as well. But let's start with something new. This is a brilliant new track from an artist who hasn't really done anything since 2017. Dustin Pacier makes music under the name Beach Fossils, and I have loved his stuff for a long time. The last couple of years ago, actually, he took some of the tracks, the jangly tracks, and turned them into jazz piano ballads, which was a little bit different. But his real album under the name Beach Fossils came out 2017, Somersault. This one from Beach Fossils is Don't Fade Away.

That's just a perfect slice of pop music, in my opinion. And it all came out of Times Gone Bad. Matthew Sweet, such a great songwriter. Very highly successful album for him, Girlfriend. It was his third that came out in 1991 off the back of a divorce. And someone said to him, this is your breakup record. Are you going to still be able to write good songs? He said, I'm sure I'll just be as depressed at some other point in my life. Well, possibly not, because he, while he's created lots of great music, and I love his stuff a lot, didn't really quite reach those heights. Beautifully produced, featuring the guitar work there of Richard Lloyd, formerly of the group Television. But that's one of my picks. But the whole album's great. 15 cracking tracks, and there were variations that came out with sort of acoustic versions. If you love Matthew Sweet, check it out, from 91. I thought that played well off the back of the latest from Beach Fossils, which is a really catchy song, and it's so good to have their music back. Dustin, as I said, of the group, I think started as a one-man band with Beach Fossils, and then they expanded into a group, and everything they ever did was really, really good. Somersault especially is fantastic, but go back to those early singles. There was a whole bunch of great stuff of a similar ilk in the early noughties that I loved a lot from Beach Fossils. This is Chimes, bringing you the best in guitar music from across the ages, and we will be delving into the 60s, as I said. Sometimes I just get too excited by the present. Can't help it. Lots of great new music. Did you see that thing? There was online, I think it was the ABC, said once you over 40, you don't listen to or you don't like new music. Well, that's just a load of rubbish. Just a load of rubbish. I know that we have a wide variety of listeners to Chimes and most other programs that, you know, people love music. If you love music, you love it. If you don't, you don't. And I just think that's, you know, to pigeonhole people of age to be ageist and say, well, you know, once you hit this point, you don't listen. I mean, yes, life gets in the way, but, hey, I've never stopped listening. I'll always be excited by music new and old. Just means you've got too many choices, that's all. This is a great new EP, or no, LP actually. It comes out in pink, which makes sense because the band's called Blushing, and they're out of Austin, Texas. And this you would put into the shoegaze variety. And I love a bit of shoegaze, always have since the likes. Well, if you want to really go back to the early roots of shoegaze, you go to the beautiful cavernous sound of the Cocteau Twins. But, of course, there are all the great bands like Lush and Ride. Dubbed shoegaze, for those that are unfamiliar with the terminology, for those young players that, when guitars were sort of coming back into vogue, sort of around the time of dance music in the UK, a lot of the players were just staring at their feet or staring at their guitar pedals because there were so many of them, and they got dubbed shoegaze. Tended to be music that had a cavernous wall of sound. It's become its own genre. So let's hear something from Blushing, and let's go back and listen to something that sort of comes under the old banner of shoegaze. But first up, this is Blushing. Great new track, as I said. This one's called Tether.

You're tuned to Chimes, heard right around the country thanks to the Community Radio Network and also 2SER in Sydney, where it's first heard. And I hope you're having a great day as you take in that wonderful blend of melody and noise, some of my favourite kind of sounds. I love it when it gets to that white-hot needle point of the guitar just going, sort of searing through your skull. For some people, that's annoying, but hopefully you liked it. The Sounds of Eternal, they only released one single in 1990 on the excellent Sarah Records imprint called Breathe. And I played that track then. They also had another track called Sleep, which I really, really loved. And I was sort of uncertain which one to play. In the end, I went with the title track. After the group sort of folded, Christian Saville of that group went on to be a part of Slowdive. In fact, Slowdive even covered the song Sleep. And I don't think I've heard their version, which I sort of, I was having a look at that. I thought, yeah, I need to dig that out again. But Eternal, just love both of the songs that were on that 7-inch, beautifully recorded, and it just has that, you know, if you want to go to 101 shoegaze, that is the sound that many try to emulate. Now, I got a message from Kay who said, have a look at the release date for Blushing. Now, it's a brand new release in as far as it's the vinyl release of the group, which is two EPs, Tether and Weak. But it actually, these are two EPs that came out before. But I think what you'll find is they're only released as a digital item, but now they're available in print for the first time on vinyl. And I think that came out in around 2019. So, yes, I was wrong. In fact, Weak came out in 2018 and Tether came out in 2017. So, new, everything old is new again. So made new by the fact that it's out, but sounds good. Still sounds good. 6 years after it's recorded. Blushing is the name of the group from Austin, Texas. And we heard the track Tether. This is Chimes, heard first on 2SER and right around the country, thanks to the Community Radio Network. If you'd like to get in touch, it's really easy. Just send me an email, chimes@2ser.com. That's how you get in touch. Chimes@2ser.com. Now, I went through a bit of a dive through my old CD collection the other day. Yes, the probably least favourite of how music is distributed these days. I see vinyl is on the up and up and up, and boy, so are the prices. Because people grab things digitally. I think cassette tapes still have a bespoke quality to them. But CDs tend to be sort of, you know, people turn down their nose. Well, I've got a very big collection. Wait, one day, eventually, they'll come back in fashion, then I'll start selling them maybe. I love CDs. I love all formats. It doesn't matter what it is. And I play it for you in all different ways here on Chimes. Let's dig through a great compilation. As I said, I was just sort of meandering through my collection and pulled this one out because I love the Pop Boomerang imprint. They're not doing stuff so much anymore. In fact, I think the label has, I think he can still get things from Scott, who runs the label. And he's always put out great compilations. He's got a great sensibility of curation. This is from the Shake Your Pop Boomerang Volume 2. And a band I really love a lot is Even. And this was a song that they recorded. It was a part of demos when they were going to put out the album A Different High. And it was a bit of a nod to the group 78 Saab. This track's called 74 Crown. And they had an old Toyota Crown that one of the band members had that deputized when things went wrong in the mid-90s, and it carried them around. So based on that, let's hear Even and 74 Crown. This is Chimes.

Oh, David Gedge, like the indie Nile Rodgers. Oh, love that guitar sound. If I could bottle the essence of that, makes me feel happy every time. You sort of first heard it coming through the disco era, Casey and the Sunshine Band, and then everyone from Orange Juice to Pell Mell, a great Sydney band from the 80s, had that

Eventually, it was put together as a CD or an LP. And the B-side was always a cover. Well, you know what? They knocked that out of the park in the UK. They had that success, very popular with the wedding present. That really put them on the map in many ways because of, you know, releasing a great song. And they covered brilliant tracks on the other side too, the likes of the Monkees, Close Lobsters, who were sort of a band around their own time. The Go-Betweens, Cattle and Kane, were on there as well. But we heard Silver Shorts. And if you're a collector, you'll remember their cover was of the great Julie Cruise Falling, that you would know from the TV series Twin Peaks. The Mighty Wedding Present, so good. I had listened to the Hit Parade album for ages. Again, another one of those CDs I bumped into in the night just recently. I thought I'd play for you on Chimes. We started with Even and the track 74 Crown, and that's from the great Pop Boomerang Volume 2, Shake Your Pop Boomerang 2. And you can still find that as a digital download on the Pop Boomerang website. As I said, the label may not be releasing new things, but you can still get the old things, which is well worthy of your attention. This is Chimes, bringing you the best in jangly pop from across the ages. And now we delve into the ages. I promised you I would do so. In a moment, we're going to hear one of my favourite groups out of the 60s. And you might be saying, oh, who's that? Well, you'll have to keep listening to decide or to find that out. But first up, I found this was on an excellent compilation, and the Cherry Red imprint out of the UK do some great things with diving through the psychedelic archives. This is from a compilation called Tea and Symphony, the English Baroque Sound 1967 to 1974. Now, Bob Stanley, who's a great journalist, he's a part of Saint-Étienne and runs co-runs the label Heavenly, was the architect of that collection. And he chose this one, which was a group that I didn't really know a lot about, called Kate, and I still don't know much about them. It was in the late 60s they released a single, and I think they may have had three singles on the CBS label. Now, this one made a record of the week on one of the BBC presenters' programs at the time. And this is, as I said, a gorgeous slice of Baroque pop from 1968. This is Strange Girl from Kate.

Oh, you're listening to 2SCR and stations across Australia. Thanks to the Community Radio Network to this program called Chimes, a celebration of guitar music from the 60s till now. And there were the 60s in full Technicolor glory. The sounds of the Hollies, Alan Clark, Tony Hicks and Graham Nash. Yes, he who went on to be a part of Crosby, Stills, Nash and Young. In fact, it was a year after that song came out that he left the group. But the beautiful harmonies of the Hollies is one of the things that really sticks out. And I love it so much. Most of their tracks prior to that, in fact, I think most of them were written by Graham Gouldman of 10cc fame, who was a great songwriter of things like Bus Stop. And the band really wanted to come out with their own hit. And they had this sort of way of writing songs. They started practicing. And Graham Nash said that this was the song for him that he thinks back on with the Hollies as being one of their great songs, On a Carousel, written by the band, and Graham Nash for the first time singing lead vocals on that particular track. Of course, you know the rest of his back catalogue, a great show. I was lucky enough, he came out, I think, for Blues Fest a couple of years ago, and I got to meet him, have a chat with him. He was, a decent enough bloke. Prior to the sounds of the Hollies, On a Carousel, that was from 1967. We then time shifted a year later, and a mysterious little single that came out, not much more known about them, The Sounds of Kate, with no Kate involved, and the track Strange Girl, whether the song was about it, whether that was the inspiration for it. But they had three singles, that one from 1968, and you can find that on the Tian Symphony, the English Baroque Sound 67 to 74 box set, if you want to dig your teeth into some Baroque pop, which is something I like a lot. You are listening to Chimes, where you hear all the best in guitar pop music. Now let's get into the new gear. As I said, we bring you the old and the new. This is a Dreamo. I've heard of Screamo. I've not heard of Dreamo. Dreamo pop indie project founded by Justin Cheremiah in his bedroom at the age of 14. There is no clue on his Bandcamp page as to how old Justin is now. I'm just going to have a look at a picture. Oh, he looks pretty young to me. Probably had a couple of years on him by now. This one is his latest, and it's a good one. Under the name High Sun, he goes with a double N. This track's called Fall Leaves.

Yeah, I like that a lot. Those two songs, you lump them under the people who really don't want to tell you much about who they are or what they do. On their Bandcamp site, Biff, B-I-triple-F, come from Nashville, Tennessee, just to sort of douse that myth that only country and western comes out of Nashville. There's a lot of great songwriters live in that town, and a lot of very different music emerges from Nashville. So never think Nashville is only about country. As a testament there from Biff. Can't tell you much more. They've got a few singles up on their Bandcamp site, but I like that one. It's a new one. Came out in February. I double-checked. The track from Biff was called Sinking In. We heard prior to that the music of High Sun. Both are bedroom musicians, do-it-yourself. Not sure of their status as far as playing live around the traps, but High Sun with a double N as out of San Francisco and creates jangly pop. And that one, Four Leaves, is the most recent from High Sun. You're tuned to Chimes on 2SER around the country, thanks to the Community Radio Network. Sticking in San Francisco now, this is a bloke who's been writing great music for a very long time. It's the music of Glenn Donaldson. Now, he's a really prolific chap. He's been a part of many different groups, Sky Green Leopards, the Art Museums, and before that, a lot of freaky folk stuff that I should dig out and play for you at some stage. Has a strong connection to the Slumberland imprint, who absolutely love his music, and his latest album has just dropped called The Town That Cursed Your Name. He plays every instrument on the album, so he is the king of bedroom pop, except on one track there's a piano being played and he didn't do that. And he dedicates this record to everybody who ever tried to start in a band. This one from it, it's a great album, the whole thing's good, but I recommend, I like this track. Stood out for me. This one from Reds, Pinks and Purples is Mistakes Too Many to Name.

He's a little bit down on himself, old Glenn Donaldson, but maybe that's a part of being in a band and trying to get things happening. Mistakes, too many to name, although he's had so many great things as well. Red, Pinks and Purples, Glenn Donaldson's pseudonym. Pretty impressive when you consider he did everything himself. I'm Paul Gough. You've been listening to Chimes. Have a good week and I'll speak to you soon.

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0: Good morning, everybody, and welcome to Chris in the Morning here on Radio 2SEA 104.7 in the beautiful southeast of New South Wales. Yeah, particularly right bang, smack bang here in Eden. And yeah, I'm going to get things going with the weather report right now.
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0: And the weather for this lovely part of the world we call Eden, currently it's 13.1, feels like 12.7. We're looking at a shower or two today with a top of 20. Yeah, it's pretty grey out there, it's hard to know, I don't think we'll get much rain. Tomorrow mostly sunny, top of 19, partly cloudy on Saturday, top of 20, Sunday top of 18 and sunny and a bit of a mixed bag here, isn't it? Monday, possible late shower, top of 18. Currently, relative humidity is 99%. Wind is a southwester, 7.4 k's, gusting up to 9.3. The cloud is 2 octaves, although I think it's more octaves than that. It looks like total octaves. Octaves are eighths. Yeah, so I can see more cloud than not. And yeah, also big news is, because I'm a snow bunny and maybe you are too, if you like the white stuff in the mountains, it's been holding out a little bit and don't like the chances for a great winter this year, but Saturday and Sunday they are predicting up at Perisher between -1 and -5 degrees and 2 mils and up to 5 mils of snow, and then a little bit further into next week. So the white stuff might just be falling just in time for the opening of the ski season, which is the King's Birthday long weekend. Ian, that is the end of the weather stuff.
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0: If you follow the news, you'll know it was National Sorry Day the other day, and unfortunately a lot of things that were recommended from Royal Commissions and all that sort of thing haven't really gone into place, so there's still a lot of work to be done. So anyway, I'm going to play this a leftover from National Sorry Day the other day. This is Archie Roach. Took the children away, of course.
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0: Kate Miller-Heidke, yeah, she's really sorry as well. Everyone's sorry. Anyway, that's Caught in the Crowd. Kate Miller-Heidke, you're with Chris in the Morning on 2SEA FM. And, of course, we love our listeners. And one of those listeners is longtime local listener Tony. Yes, good morning, Tony. And I've got a track here. You keep pulling out bands and names of bands that I've never heard of. So clearly my musical repertoire needs a little bit of work. But anyway, thank you for the education. It's always good. I love learning new stuff. You're never too old to learn new stuff. Anyway, this is On the Ground for longtime local listener Tony with by Grace Ives. So enjoy.
1: Hold it.

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0: Hi, Mr. Watts. This is Guy Treadgold from Paramount. The idea for Twilight meets Happy Days sounds absolutely terrible. Don't ever call this number again. I bid you good night.
1: You're with Chris in the Morning on 2SEAFM.

voice of the Beehive. Yeah, doing their version of the Ripper song, I Think I Love You. Yeah, that takes me back to wearing an orange skivvy. Maybe you had an orange skivvy when the Partridge Family and David Cassidy were around, but yeah, I like the voice of the Beehive's version of that. It was Chris in the Morning on 2SEAFM, and this afternoon, or this evening, you might want to get out of the house. 28th of May, that's today, yes. The Eden Project Lab will meet at the Log Cabin. Between 5:30 and 7:30 p.m. Not 7:30, or you'll get there and everyone's going bye. Sorry, 5:30 p.m. at the Eden Log Cabin. The Eden Project Lab will meet, and all are welcome. Rightio. Now, we have music that comes to us from all the way from Ireland, and they're always landing in my inbox. And Niall and the gang, and Sean, and everyone at Action Rec in Ireland, yeah, love giving us new music. So here's another track from another album that they've put out. Just got this blurb the other day. So welcome to the show, Action Rec. And I'm going to play you a track right now. It's called Where Are You From?

0: There we go. Yeah, Action Rec with Where You From. And just got a little heads up. If you're listening to the radio, this radio, yes, 104.7, that's us, 2SEA, on Saturday during Bubble and Squeak, which is the great morning program that you should be listening to. And if you're not, just do it. Just do it now. They're going to do an extended feature on the new tracks for Action Rec on Saturday with Mr. Buffhead himself, one of the Buffheads of Breakfast. Yeah, and yeah, listen in on Saturday for the extended mixes of Action Rec. Woohoo! I've got something to tell you here.
1: Look, a flock of elephants.
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You're with Chris in the morning on 2SEA FM, and I hope you're having a lovely start to your day. Here's something to keep it nice. This is Olivia Dean with Sam Fender and Rein Me In.

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0: Oops, I was going to play a promo then and it didn't happen. Let's try another one, shall we?
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0: Always a good listen there. And yeah, not sure what happened to the other promo, but something went wrong with the player. I think I'm going to restart it at some point. I was watching the DVD the other day. My partner said, oh, let's watch Dogs in Space. She's been watching stuff about Michael Hutchence and Kylie Minogue on streaming. And it brought us back to the Dogs in Space movie by Richard Lowenstein from the 1980s. Even though it's set in the 1970s, I know it was filmed in the 1980s and it's more about the 1980s than the 70s anyway. And how do I know that? Because I nearly could have been in the film. My uni had a poster on the wall saying be an extra in Dogs in Space, and I literally lived one block away from where they filmed it in Berry Street, Richmond. And so yeah, I know the house very well. If you go to Berry Street, Richmond, you can still see the house with Dogs in Space scrawled in spray paint. Some true believers still keep it there on the street just to remind you that the film was filmed there. But it's quite a slice of Melbourne in the 80s, and some great music, including this, The Boys Next Door, Shivers.

0: keeping things moody and broody on this Thursday morning. Yeah, Wednesday, when you go. And now here's a little Johnny, a.k.a. Pauline Pantsdown, who's very, very sorry.
1: Get on with it.
2: Absolutely, everybody.
1: Give it in verse. Get on with it, man.
2: First verse. I'm sorry.
1: Sorry, I'm sorry.
2: Enormous.
1: I'm sorry.
2: Sorry, I'm sorry.
1: Big, big, big.
2: I'm sorry.
1: My head is full of bacon.
2: I'm sorry,
1: the bacon
2: comes from pigs.
1: Pig, pig, pig, pig.
2: I'm the pig sing.
1: Sing.
2: No, no, no, no, no, no.
1: I'm sorry,
2: so sorry about that.
1: I'm sorry about that.
2: I'm the genius of love.
1: Am I?
2: I'm the genius of love.

0: my Christmas present.
1: Give it now.
0: No, no, no. Where's my Christmas present? I want to pluck a pheasant.
1: Oh, sounds unpleasant.
0: Better pluck a cow.
1: No, no, no.
0: I'm sorry.
1: I'll never
0: walk the catwalk. I'm sorry about my head, my nose, my ears, my eyes, my face.
1: I've got to think more
0: like a human being. My full apologies to the human race. I'm sorry, so sorry about that. I'm sorry about that. I'm the genius of love.

0: truth. I offer my apologies to every member of the stolen generation. I'm sorry. It's very simple. I'm sorry. I'm sorry. I'm sorry.
1: Sorry, not sorry. Oops, I think I know what's wrong here. Let's try that again, shall we? Once with the button on. Do it.
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1: Yeah, things don't work in the station when you don't press the buttons. Oh, and I know Mr. Station Manager is listening. Yes, I know. Anyway, on with the show. It is time for your weather. Today it's going to be 14. Oh, no, it's currently 14.2. Feels like 14.3 with a bunch of mistakes. And we're going for a top of 20 with a shower or two. And looking at the radar, there's some stuff out on the ocean that's threatening to come in. So, yeah, you might need to put a jacket on or a brolly pretty soon. Full forecast today. Cloudy, the chance of fog in the south early this morning. Medium chance of showers. Light winds becoming southerly, 15 to 20 k's in the early afternoon, then tending southwesterly in the evening. Daytime maximum temperatures between 16 and 20. Looking ahead, Friday mostly sunny. Saturday partly cloudy. Sunday top of 18. I'm making a mess of this, aren't I? Sunny, and Monday, 18, possible late shower, and relative humidity is 99%. Wind is 5.5 k's with pretty much zero. And the pressure is 1,016.7 hectopascals. And I think I'm going to finish the weather before I make a complete stuff up of it. And don't forget, it might snow in the Snowy Mountains this weekend.
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1: Yeah, it's what happens when you get lax, isn't it? You're sitting in the studio going, yeah, the show's going really cool, everything's going smooth, everything's rocking on, and yeah, then you make a mess. Oh, well. Anyway, coming up the June long weekend, which will be the 5th to the 8th, the Marimbula Jazz Festival will fire up in Marimbula. And, there's lots of stuff going on. It's the 44th Marimbula Jazz Festival. So I suggest you just jump online, type in Marimbula Jazz Festival into your search engine, and you can find out more about that. And also don't forget that because it is the long weekend, guess who the boys in blue, the people in blue, the girls and boys and their dogs and cats and everything, they'll all be wearing blue and they'll all be watching out for you doing the wrong thing on the road. So don't forget, double demerits will go from the June long weekend. So you have been duly warned. Okay, because I've made a wreck of this show, I'm just going to play a song about a wreck. This is Gordon Lightfoot with the wreck of the Edmund Fitzgerald.

0: Excuse me, where are the toilets?
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0: 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Chris. 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

0: The one and the only Rocksteady, Aretha Franklin. Yes, not Rocksteady. That's the name of the song, fool.
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0: Yeah, I enjoy listening to that show. They play some really good stuff. Here from the album Oral Sculpture is The Stranglers with Souls. Shh. We'll whisper the whole thing.

you're going through hell and you're hating yourself. I'm feeling myself, it's hot. 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It's hot, it's hot. Oh God, oh God, oh God. People say I'm jealous, but

0: Yeah, Chapel Roan, getting kinky. My kink is karma. Yours, Chris, in the morning here on 2SEA FM. And yeah, a little bit over half an hour, maybe 40 minutes to go. So that's all you have to deal with, isn't it? I think I'll play a sponsor to get out of that one.
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0: All right, everybody. Now take your underpants from around your neck and put them back on. That's Tom Jones, If I Only Knew. 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

0: Oh, I'm sorry. Did I break your concentration?
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it's two artists that share the same part of my record rack for sure, yeah. Jimi Hendrix first up with All Along the Watchtower and then followed by The Doors, Break On Through to the Other Side. Yeah, I think, yeah, it's just that kind of day, isn't it, for a little bit of, yes, psychedelic 60s. Anyway, you're with Chris in the Morning here on 2SEAFM and I'm still kicking along and I'm going to keep go back to some Australian artist here. This is Keita Alexander with I Miss You, I'm Sorry.

0: Hey, babe, I could really go for a snack.
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0: must confess, I haven't been to see the Michael Jackson movie, I think, but I'll probably watch it on streaming or something. I've heard it's good, but yeah, might just save my money for it. But, you know, it is, I think, is it still on at the Picture Show, man? Yeah, if you feel like a good movie, I've heard good things about it. So if you feel like a little fun afternoon, maybe look up the Picture Show, man, and go get yourself a ticket to Michael the movie. But in the meantime, visit some of these sponsors of ours.
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3: 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The Coast Motel has 14 mixed rooms as well as a large family-style three-bedroom apartment located on Imlay Street within walking distance from two supermarkets, a news agency, two pharmacies and a range of quality eateries. 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

0: Mochiba. 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
1: Screw you guys. 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
0: Yeah, we'll yak it yak next week. 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